Someone listening? Okay. Let me tell you the story of that guy. First you loved, then you promised, was losing control, crazy night, intense.

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And it feels like I'm drowning, pulling against the stream.

underneath the static, I'm wondering what grown-up means. Bills, emails, taxes, all signed with my name. My calendar is bursting, what a goddamn twisted game.

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Now some of you might still be in that place. If you're trying to get out, just follow me. 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
2: You got yourself into some trouble at the party. You said some words that they be sharper than some shark teeth.